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My cat says fiddle-a-fee, I bought me a duck, my duck please me, I fed my duck on the yonder tree. My duck says quack, quack. My cat says fiddle-a-fee, I bought me a goose, my goose please me, I fed my goose on the yonder tree. My goose says quack, quack, my duck says quack, quack. My cat says fiddle-a-fee, I bought me a hen, my hen please me, I fed my hen on the yonder tree. My hen says shimmy-shack, shimmy-shack, my goose says quack, quack, my duck says quack, quack. My cat says fiddle-a-fee, I bought me a pig, my pig please me, I fed my pig on the yonder tree. My pig says gravy, gravy, my hen says shimmy-shack, shimmy-shack, my goose says quack, quack, my duck says quack, quack. My cat says fiddle-a-fee, I bought me a cow, my cow please me, I fed my cow on the yonder tree. My cow says moo, moo, my pig says gravy, gravy, my hen says shimmy-shack, shimmy-shack, my goose says quack, quack, my duck says quack, quack. My cat says fiddle-a-fee, I bought me a horse, my horse please me, I fed my horse on the yonder tree. My horse says nigh, nigh, my cow says moo, moo, my pig says gravy, gravy, my hen says shimmy-shack, shimmy-shack, my goose says quack, quack, my duck says quay, quay. My cat says fiddle-a-fee, I bought me a wife, my wife please me, I fed my wife on the yonder tree. My wife says honey, honey. My horse says night, night, my cow says moo, moo, my pig says gravy, gravy, my hen says shimmy-shack, shimmy-shack, my goose says quack, quack, my duck says quack, quack. My cat says fiddle-a-fee.

Nighttime brings dark rapture, bringing love's delight. While our hearts we capture, the thrills and spills, the chills of the night. Tropic breezes tell us love that's wild and free. While our hearts remind us, jungle wonders under the mango tree. Why do we hear the tom-tom every time our eyes meet? Because tom-tom, that's the way our eyes meet. Nighttime brings dark rapture, bringing love's delight. While our hearts recapture the thrills, the spills, the chills of the jungle night.

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A pretty can't sing and my legs are thin. But don't ask me what I think of you. I'm gonna give the answer that you want me to.

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He said, sit by me, I'll be your guide in hand. But don't ask me what I think of you. I'm gonna give the answer that you want me to.